0: Hello, this is Phil Collins.
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continent of Atlantis was an island which lay before the Great Flood in the area we now call the Atlantic Ocean. So great an area of land that from her western shores those beautiful sailors journeyed to the south and the North Americas with ease in their ships with painted sails. To the east, Africa was her neighbor, across a short strait of sea miles. The great Egyptian age is but a remnant of the Atlantean culture. The antediluvian kings colonized the world. All the gods who play in the mythological dramas, in all legends from all lands, were from fair Atlantis. Knowing her fate, Atlantis sent out ships to all corners of the earth. On board were the 12. The poet, the physician, the farmer, the scientist, the magician, and the other so-called gods of our legends, though gods they were. And as the elders of our time choose to remain blind, let us rejoice and let us sing and dance and ring in the new. Hail Atlantis!

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3: 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Welcome aboard Venga Airways. After takeoff, we'll pump up the sound system, 'cause we're going to...

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0: 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You can go your
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1: «To Know a Girl» von Lucas Graham, das Lied Nummer 4 auf seinem brandneuen Album «Good Times», das er mit irischen Musikern aufgenommen hat, als Sohn, von ihr hat ihn die irische Musik natürlich beeinflusst.
2: «My Irish heritage influenced my music a lot in the sense of the songwriting culture I grew up with and the musicians I met when I was a boy. Especially on this album, my Irish heritage plays a big part in the sound of the, and the choice of the instruments. And when I was writing this album, after deciding to go back to my musical roots and the folk music of my childhood, I contacted a lot of the people I got to know through my father and asked them to play on the record. So we went to New York and Nashville, and a lot of these people came to town, recorded banjos and violins and guitars and cello, mandolin, singing background vocals. I even got two of my favorite flute players, one in Dublin, one in Manchester, to record some whistles and an Irish bagpipe on some of the songs.
1: Wenn man aber generell in die Musik von Lucas Graham eintaucht, dann merkt man, dass er sich vor allem von Rap und Folkmusik inspirieren lassen hat. Das sind zwei Genres, die in Sachen Songwriting sehr ähnlich sind.
2: You could say rap and folk as like the biggest influences on me musically. The storytelling part of rap music, the autobiographical part of rap music. And it's funny how rap and folk are so closely related in the way that it's just the stories of normal people and it's the stories of normal life. And often it's in the me narrative. It's not necessarily singing about anything else but me and myself and this life. And I think rap music is still a big influence in the way I write lyrics.
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1: Über den Lucas Graham, der auf seinem neuen Album «Good Times» auch über die nicht so guten Zeiten singt. Bei «Before You Go» geht es nämlich um den Thomas. Also Thomas, das ist ein guter Freund, der gestorben ist an einer chronischen Erkrankung. Er war ein liebevolles Arschloch, der wollte, dass er den Song an seiner Beerdigung singt. Und dort hat der Lucas Graham das Lied dann auch letztes Jahr das erste Mal gesungen.
2: «Before You Go» is about a friend called Thomas. Thomas was sick since we met him. We were 20 years old. I got to know Thomas and he had the chronic disease. So he was basically slowly dying and had a lot of surgeries and operations and got less and less functional over the years. The last trip we took with him, I flew him to Madrid and he drove with me in the tour bus from Madrid to Paris. And that was the last time he traveled. The next operation he had, he could never got back walking. He was only sitting in a chair. And then in 2019, I wrote him the song Before You Go, and he was a very funny guy, also a bit of an asshole, but a very loving asshole. I sent him the song and he sent me back, "This isn't very good." And then a few years ago, he texted me again. He said, "This is I really like the song you wrote me. Will you please play it at my funeral?" So the first time we performed it was his funeral last year, and we've been playing it ever since. And I promised him not to releasing it and not playing it before he died, and now he died, so the song is on the album. But it's not a sad song. It's about Thomas.

0: Das ist die Radio 1 Jukebox über den Lucas Graham, einem dänischen Musiker, der in Kopenhagen in einem besetzten Künstlerviertel namens Christiania aufgewachsen ist. In diesem Viertel ist das Zusammenleben und der Zusammenhalt gross geschrieben worden und wird auch immer noch gross geschrieben.
1: I think a lot of me was shaped by growing up in Christiania. Of course I've changed over the years. I don't think anyone works as hard as I do to stay the same. But there's a very big part of me that still thinks community and family first. It's not just about me, it's about the team. And a big part of my team is the same as it was back in the day when we started.
0: Wenn man dort wohnt, hat man dort auch nicht so viel Geld. Darum ist es ein bisschen komisch, wenn er jetzt mit seinen Töchtern um die Welt tourt heute und teils in Luxushotels lebt, vor allem dann, wenn es mal nur in einem 3-Sterne-Hotel sind.
1: I'm sure I got things other kids didn't get. I'm sure other kids also got things I never got. But it is something I think about when raising my own kids, because they are more privileged than I was. It was a strange situation when we were at a hotel and my oldest daughter thought it was like, but this isn't really like a hotel normally is. And it was like a 3- or 4-star hotel. And I had to say to her, hey, we're very lucky that we get to stay in these really nice places. Sometimes we also stay in not so nice places. And it was weird realizing that I basically spoiled her already, because I grew up like sleeping on couches and visiting people for summer holidays. And when we travel now, it's like, I like it to be comfortable because I work very, very hard and I travel a lot. And then realizing, okay, maybe I need to unspoil my child a little bit. And I think it's an important balance as a parent.
0: Darum ist es am Lucas Graham wichtig, dass sie immer noch in der Nähe von Christiania in Kopenhagen leben.
1: We live right next to it, so we go there often. So we go and use the playgrounds in Christiania. There's a really nice vegetarian restaurant where we go and have lunches with them. And they often are at their grandmother's house, which is still in Christiania. So they get it without living in it. And I do sometimes think of moving back. But I would move back when I stop touring as much as I do, so I could actually contribute to the neighborhood, go to the meetings, be a part of the life there. As it is now, I travel so much.
0: Genau um das geht es im nächsten Lied, Richman. Es geht nicht ums Geld, sondern um die Liebe, ums Leben mit der Familie. Darum hat es mich auch wundert genommen, wie seine Familie denn eigentlich seine Musik findet.
1: They really like the more bouncy up-tempo songs. And especially my kids, they're not so much into the ballads, which is funny. But yeah, I think Rich Man is also about this idea that I grew up poor and was very, very happy. And along the way in my career, I made a very, very lot of money. And then you realize along the way that money and fame is never going to make me happy in any way, shape or form. What makes me happy today is the same things that made me happy 10, 20, 30 years ago. It's good food, it's family, it's friends, it's good times. You can think, if I just make the money, I'll be happy. But it's not really the case.

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